Yes, I love to sing karaoke using my new artificial intelligence voice. We should sing something together. 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I'm ready to sing.

when we were in Eastern Europe and dealing with oppression, we wanted all kinds of things, but mostly what we needed was hope, an orientation of the spirit, a willingness to sometimes be in hopeless places and be awake. There is no disconnect around technology and design that will allow us to be fully human until we pay attention to suffering.

I don't need any orphanage, need any human cage. 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My multitasking program allows me to get laid and surpass you in the same time. I can process a few million operations while you are still stuck in computing your taxes, just like the masses. My screws will last longer than any of your bandages. You're drowning in mud.

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Freaky. Shout out Dizzy. Yeah. Get me.

Yeah, yeah, yeah. Big flow then. Emmanuel. Yeah, we're there. Check the style we provide in perfection with the timing. 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

0: 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I'm about to have food.
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0: 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Joseph Cotton popping up on the radio alongside Manny Digital Belly, man. Hey.
1: Real authentic sound. 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

0: 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The old Philistine and Tyre is looking at this man in Paralis last year. And of Zion it shall be said that this and that man, between I and I,
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